Good evening, ladies and gentlemen. We would like to welcome you to a studio discotheque with the Fatback Band. We want you to sit back and relax your mind while we express the way we feel this evening. We hope that our musical vibrations leave an everlasting experience with you. When you leave this evening, go out and spread the word to your friends that you partied with the Fatback Band. So get your funky tambourines together and let's party!

Yo, this is the Fugees, refugees, about to take you on a journey into the dimensions of the Booger Basement, the basement's word.

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If you're still in need of something to read, here's the story.

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They say they are artless and mean. But I say this with pride, that I once knew Clyde when he was earnest and upright and clean. But the laws fooled around, kept taking him down and locking him up in a cell, till he said to me, "I'll never be free, so I'll meet a few of them in hell."

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If they can't find the find, they just wipe their slate clean.

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About the third night,

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To few, it'll be grief.

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1: Well, can't you read? You want me to read it for
0: this me? Is six. Here we go. Rolling on six.
2: Feeling that I know what you're aiming at.
0: So I'll do that little run when you come in.
1: Okay. I'll wait till it comes on.
2: Yeah, wait till either till there or till...
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I just need you, Susie. You turn me on, baby. Oh, ay, mami.

You know, I've lived my life so fast, in such a very short time. And sometimes I sit back and I ask myself, am I losing my mind? Or is it the life I've really chosen? What I want you to do now is listen to my heart.